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1: 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Eligibility 10 plus 2 science, diploma in engineering or equivalent with at least C grade in each subject. Interested students are encouraged to apply for making their dreams come true. 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